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0: Every week, Cooper's Countdown is heard on great radio stations like this one. What do you got for us, Coop?
1: Where were you in 74? Me, I was, it was a year between our Muscle of Love album and then my 1975 solo album, Welcome to My Nightmare. So it was a pretty important time for me, just starting to work with musicians like Dick Wagner, Steve Hunter, Prakash John, and Whitey Glenn. Those guys were all super players, especially Steve Hunter and Dick Wagner, who were the two guys that I worked with constantly after that. There were some of my pals on the charts that week of June 8th, 1974, so let's see who they were. Your favorite Texas trio was at number 5, yes, ZZ Top, with their song LaGrange. Steely Dan were at number 4, telling Ricky not to lose that number, which was apparently a plea to a college crush of band member Donald Fagen. At number 3 was the Eagles with Already Gone, yet another song about lost love, so the writer is actually feeling strong about being already gone. Almost at number 1 was Grand Funk, with a cool cover of a song written by Jerry Goffin and Carole King called The Locomotion. And now for the number 1 song. This week in 1974, it was Paul McCartney and his Wings, soaring to the top with Band on the Run.

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0: Here's another dose of Alice's email on Alice's Attic with Alice Cooper.
1: Hello, Alice Cooper or his team. My name is Mackenzie Abels. I graduated high school this May with honors. This fall, I will be attending the University of Detroit Mercy to get a master's in business and accounting. I am a type 1 diabetic and have worked hard to be successful in and outside of school. During high school, I was the student council vice president, a member of the National Honor Society, and I helped run several blood drives. Oh, I like that part. I like to volunteer on a small farm day camp during the summer. I have been a major Alice Cooper fan since I was little. My first concert was when I was 4 and a half, and since then, I've seen him every time he's been to Michigan. I've dressed as him for Halloween and attended meet and greets. I used to watch Wayne's World specifically to see the Feed My Frankenstein scene and actively quote his Mealy Wake line. My favorite songs are Generation Landslide, Stephen, and Jesse Jane. I just wanted to say thank you for impacting my life. And if you have any tips, advice for a college freshman, let me know. Mackenzie, Redford, Michigan. Mackenzie, I know you're in college, and now you're going, oh boy, I'm going to go to every kegger there is. Well, that's great. And you should do that, maybe on weekends. Except, you want to pass with honors so you can get a great job.

0: 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If you are a high achiever, tell me what you're up to at alice@aliceisattic.com. Let me tell you something, Mackenzie. You're a bit of a hero doing that, okay?
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2: Let's all wish Boss Skaggs a joyful 81st birthday. The guitarist was member of the Steve Miller Band from 67 to 68, and then his 1976 solo album Silk Degrees hit big. The well-known singles were Lido Shuffle and Lowdown. I love the Silk Degrees album. I think it's one of the best albums ever made. Boz is still out there touring, and I see he'll even be near my home in Arizona when he plays Mesa and the Fox Tucson Theater in September of this year. And here's what he sounds like playing with Steve Miller back in the day.

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2: The Way 31 Storm Tracker Weather Center. I'm Chief Meteorologist Jeff Castle, and we're going to be tracking less rain but more heat as we take you towards midweek. For tonight, showers will diminish. We'll keep some clouds, maybe some fog around. Temperatures tonight will dip back to around 70. Coming up for tomorrow, mix of clouds and sunshine with a few scattered, mainly afternoon showers and thunderstorms. We'll see high temperatures in the upper 80s. I'm Way 31 Storm Tracker Chief Meteorologist Jeff Castle.
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0: 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But we don't let him.
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2: I bet a lot of you have seen the film Almost Famous, about a young rock journalist who goes on tour to profile a young band named Stillwater and all the fun, frolic, and foibles that occur. If you don't know what foibles means, look it up, because I don't either. The movie was directed by and is about journalist and filmmaker Cameron Crowe. I'll tell you more about him in Tales from the Attic up in a bit, but for tonight's Movie Music Madness, Cameron used a great Elton John song in one scene where the band is on the bus and all singing together. And now, here's the tune that bonds them all together, Tiny Dancer.

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2: I hope you just heard Tiny Dancer because it's a great song used perfectly in Almost Famous, the great Cameron Crowe film that stars Kate Hudson and Billy Crudup, with Philip Seymour Hoffman playing the rock critic Lester Bangs. Lester Bangs had the best review I ever heard of Pretty's for You. He said it was a tragic waste of plastic. And he was a friend. I had my Alice's Attic crew look at the old internet to check on some dates where Cameron Crowe interviewed me. And here's what the search came up with. Cameron first interviewed me in March 1972 for the San Diego underground newspaper, The Door. Then again in 73 for Warner Brothers promotional Circular magazine. And then he covered our tours during the roaring 70s. Now, here's the great story. You want to hear the great story? Do you remember the scene in the movie where the airplane catches fire and everybody's confessing everything to each other? That happened on our plane. And Cameron Crowe was on that flight. I looked out the window. We were playing poker and the engine was on fire. We were coming into Notre Dame and everybody started talking about, that thing's missing. That was me. And one of our roadies looked at our guy that was doing our books and said, your wife's pregnant. And he said, yeah. He says, well, it's mine. And then the pilot comes on and says, okay, that fire is out. We'll be landing in about 5 minutes. And everybody just went, ha ha, just kidding. Just kidding. Kind of, sort of. Anyways, that scene was in the movie and that scene actually happened on our flight. So there you have it. And by the way, Cameron Crowe recently put out a book called The Uncool, which you should pick up.
0: Alice will be right back with more rock and roll that doesn't suck.
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1: Okay, here's some Canadian content for my friends up in the Great White North. The question is, what 1970 classic rock anthem became the first Canadian recorded song to hit number one on the U.S. Billboard Hot 100? American Woman. And I've also played the Lenny Kravitz cover version, which he did in 1999. But now the original, here's the Guess Who.

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6: From the Way 31 Storm Tracker Weather Center, I'm Chief Meteorologist Jeff Castle. We're going to be tracking less rain, but more heat as we take you towards midweek. For tonight, showers will diminish. We'll keep some clouds, maybe some fog around. Temperatures tonight will dip back to around 70. Coming up for tomorrow, mix of clouds and sunshine with a few scattered, mainly afternoon showers and thunderstorms. We'll see high temperatures.

0: Temperatures in the upper 80s. I'm Way 31 Storm Tracker Chief Meteorologist Jeff Castle.
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7: 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But he does think you're worthy of listening to his show. Crank up the most talented man whose eye makeup is better than yours. The king of your kind. It's Alice's Attic with Alice Cooper.
8: Hello, sick things and hungry Frankensteins. This is Alice Cooper coming at you through the glow of the radio dial once again, or your computer, or maybe through the coconuts joined with the string if you live on Gilligan's Island. How come that he could make a phone out of coconuts, but he couldn't fix the boat? Okay, so after all these years, the snakes, the late nights, the insanity of rock and roll, one thing stays true. I do it all for you. So thank you, people, for keeping classic rock theatrical, loud, and alive. Your reward is up shortly. One of my live songs for your listening pleasure. But first, this.
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1: This is your Uncle Alice, and if you've seen me live, you've seen us play Schools Out. It's the title track of our fifth studio album and came out as a single on April 26, 1972. I can't count how many times I've performed it live with the original band, solo, with guest bands. We've done it so many different ways. Everybody wants to do Schools Out. Okay, my lovelies, here's your humble host with Schools Out, a live and very much kicking version.

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1: Hey, Alice, you want to know what people's daddies named them? My daddy named me Moneytha. Money, like the green stuff we all like to spend, and tha. My last name is Burns. So if you broke it down, my name is Money Burns. If I was a stripper, that would be my stripper name. I hated it growing up, so I go by Moni. You have no idea how many people have sung the Tommy James Billy Idol song to me and drives me nuts. I was named after a woman who worked at the Movieland Wax Museum in Buena Park. That was the name of her name tag, and apparently she was full-blooded Cherokee Indian. My dad said she had straight black hair down to her waist. A friend said, too bad your middle initial isn't T instead of D, because then it would be Money That Burns. I figured you'd appreciate this. Love you, Money Burns. That is a great name. I love that name. Thank you, Miss Money Burns. We appreciate this story so much. Write to Alice@aliceisattic.com, your weird names. But does it get any much weirder than Uncle Alice? I don't think so.
0: You're mere moments away from more Alice.
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1: Who played the famous lead guitar solo on Traffic's 1967 hit, Dear Mr. Fantasy? Stevie Winwood. He was mostly known as the band's singer and keyboard player, but he did all the electric guitar playing on that song. That band was so amazing. Dave Mason in that band. Mr. Fantasy. If you haven't heard Dear Mr. Fantasy, the album, it's one of the 15 greatest albums ever made. All right, here's Dear Mr. Fantasy, Traffic.

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4: From the Way 31 Storm Tracker Weather Center, I'm Chief Meteorologist Jeff Castle. We're going to be tracking less rain but more heat as we take you towards midweek. For tonight, showers will diminish. We'll keep some clouds, maybe some fog around. Temperatures tonight will dip back to around 70. Coming up for tomorrow, mix of clouds and sunshine with a few scattered, mainly afternoon showers and thunderstorms. We'll see high temperatures in the upper 80s. I'm Way 31 Storm Tracker Chief Meteorologist Jeff Castle.
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10: 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Guys like Wolfman Jack, Casey Kasem, Scott Muni, V. Mitchell Reed, Kid Leo, or New York City's pioneering female broadcaster, Allison Steele. I used to know Allison pretty well in New York City. We did shows together. Alrighty, let's dedicate this hour to all the great late night DJs who stayed up late for you.
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0: The scent of Aquanet, the silky smooth feel of spandex, and a cassette cranked up on the Alpine in your Trans Am. 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
2: 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Interestingly, in the U.S. and Canada, the song's title is expanded to Train in Vain, Stand By Me, as the words Stand By Me are predominant in the chorus. It was titled Train in Vain, in part to avoid confusion with Benny King's 61 song, Stand By Me. Okay, well, that explains that, sort of.

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1: Greetings, it's Uncle Alice Cooper here, burying facts that might be true. In the Philippines, it's common to wear polka dots on New Year's Eve to symbolize wealth and prosperity. The round shapes resemble coins. The largest bowling alley in the world is in Japan. It has 116 lanes. The wind is actually silent. What we hear is the wind blowing against an object. Before pursuing music full-time, Ronnie James Dio attended the State University of New York at Buffalo, where he majored in pharmacology. Aha! And finally tonight, the longest novel ever written is considered to be Marcel Proust's In Search of Lost Time, which contains roughly 1.2 million words. Bigger than War and Peace. I don't believe it. So start reading right now. And that's it for this evening's Facts, My Freaks.
0: Your teller of Detroit stories, Alice Cooper, will return after these messages.
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2: The police song Synchronicity 2 refers to what famous psychiatrist's theory? The song refers to Carl Jung's theory of synchronicity. Lyrics include Another Suburban Family Morning, Grandmother Screaming at the Wall, We Have to Shout Above, The Din of Our Rice Krispies, We Can't Hear Anything at All. Okay, that happens to a lot, more than you'd think. So let's listen to a song that tells the story of a man whose life kind of sucks.

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4: From the Way 31 Storm Tracker Weather Center, I'm Chief Meteorologist Jeff Castle. We're going to be tracking less rain but more heat as we take you towards midweek. For tonight, showers will diminish. We'll keep some clouds, maybe some fog around. Temperatures tonight will dip back to around 70. Coming up for tomorrow, mix of clouds and sunshine with a few scattered, mainly afternoon showers and thunderstorms. We'll see high temperatures in the upper 80s. I'm Way 31 Storm Tracker Chief Meteorologist Jeff Castle.
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3: Welcome to the deepest confines of the mind of Alice Cooper. It's a bit dusty up here, and oh, is it cluttered. There's a memory of hanging out with John Lennon and Anne Murray at LA's The Troubadour in 73. And over here is Alice's Cortez High School locker combination. And why is there a random recollection of pre-concert pickled herring in Oslo in 2017? But amidst the melange, there's a wealth of rock and roll tidbits and knowledge that never fails to entertain and engage. So without further ado, here's your fastidious host. It's Alice's Attic with Alice Cooper.
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1: I love playing some of my favorite bands who actually had a big influence on my musical career. No, it's not the who were a big influence, the Kinks or the Beatles, who were all big influences, but the Yardbirds. The Yardbirds were, I think, the most experimental band. Even though they were blues-oriented, they did things that nobody else did. Their records were totally different than anybody else's. From 1966, it's Jeff Beck and the Yardbirds, Shapes of Things.

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1: Hi, Alice. Was listening to your show here about Joyce from Nashville, and you mentioned your albums from there and asked who's listening. Well, listening in our caravan at Motutere on the southeastern shore of Lake Taupo in North Island, New Zealand. Come down and we'll take you fishing for rainbow trout on one of the world's best trout lakes, plus pristine golf courses, Dino and Kim. A caravan is towed versus a motorhome or RV that you drive. Lake Taupo is roughly the size of Singapore and is the crater of one of the largest volcanic eruptions Earth has seen in the last 5,000 years. So there's probably a gigantic monster at the bottom of that. Trivia coming up. Be back soon.
0: What? You think radio this brilliant is free? We'll be back with more amazing Alice Cooper after the break.
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1: Here's one about Richie Sambora, former guitarist with Bon Jovi. What Bon Jovi song released in 2000 features Richie's use of the talk box? It's My Life. My Vampire Pal Joe Perry is pretty well known for his use of the talk box as well. It's a pretty distinctive sound. Richie used it in other songs. Living on a Prayer. So let's give a listen. Take it away, boys. It's My Life, Bon Jovi.

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105.5, the big dog, is WVNA-FM, Muscle Shoals, Alabama. 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
1: They say our love is taboo, that what we're doing is wrong. But I don't care what they say, 'cause my love is so strong. They tell us we should be ashamed. We're not husband and wife, but I cherish each moment with you. I'm so glad you're in my life.

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0: pick right now. I'm a big fan of these. As I've often said, if I had three arms, I'd give it three thumbs up. But don't listen to me. 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Number one. That's right. Aura was named number one by Wire Cutter. 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A-U-R-A, auraframes.com. Also coming up, let's just say you were given some really valuable papers in the world of history, and you're going to take them home to study them, and you were driving home and realized they weren't in the front seat. They're not in the back seat. Oh, wait a minute. Did I put them on the roof of my car?
1: Oh, no.
0: Yep. We'll find out what happened to them from here, the O'Reilly Auto Parts Studios. 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
3: 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Christy Lee's at the news desk.
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3: Next to him is Mr. Ace Cosby.
6: Hello.
3: I am Josh Arnold, and there's Tom.
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4: life.
7: Well, literally,
4: yes.
7: save your ass.
3: Yeah. And nothing to be afraid of.
7: Yeah.
5: Did you send any of your photos to your brothers?
3: No. No, I could.
7: Now, do they give them to you digitally?
3: No, I only got printouts, but I could easily take pictures of those and send them.
5: Do you have them hanging on your fridge like an ultrasound?
4: Nobody wants to see that.
7: Send them to your mom. Get an aura frame. And
3: yes.
7: Yeah, surprise her. You've got nice pictures of you and your brothers fishing, and all of a sudden, wait a minute, what's that?
5: You have the password to our aura frame, don't you?
3: I could put them up there.
5: That'd be a nice little
3: treat. You guys would be shocked.
7: Yeah, if you don't know what they are, you're not going to know what they are. Does that make sense?
3: You'll know that it's something inside of a... You can tell it's, anatomical. You can tell it's body related.
7: Yeah, do you remember what was the movie where they shrunk everybody and...
3: There's Fantastic Voyage.
7: Yeah, and they swam around inside the body.
3: Mm-hmm. Inner Space, they did that too.
7: Yeah. I have a question. How much light would there be?
3: On their ships, they had...
7: You'd have to have some pretty serious...
3: Yeah.
7: Because, Christy, think about it.
4: Right. I'm thinking about it, I guess.
7: Did they inject them in that movie, or did they swallow them? How did they get into the body?
3: Injected in Inner Space and Fantastic Voyage, they must have also been injected. Because I haven't seen that one in a while.
7: It would be rather unpleasant.
4: Wasn't there a ride at Disney World?
7: It was a suppository of some sort.
3: There was something called Body Wars for a while.
4: Right.
3: And I think they
4: you rode inside the body.
3: Yeah, there were cells.
4: Yeah. You didn't do that one?
7: I skipped that one. I get queasy. On the topic of the colonoscopy, comedian Ross Bennett weighed in when he had his. And the procedure was a little different. This goes back a few years. These days, it's gotten the prep has gotten a little bit easier. But I thought we'd just share this, just a couple minutes of his experience with you.
8: With us in the studio, comedian Ross Bennett. Ross, what are you talking about these days? What's on your mind? Anything about contemporary culture?
9: I just got my first colonoscopy.
8: Oh my! That's very important. We have to emphasize that to guys listening. A lot of the stuff,
9: men and women. I mean, everybody needs a colonoscopy. Mm-hmm. Well, it's not just men.
10: It's not just the prostate. There's more to it.
9: There's a lot more to it. Mm-hmm. I've looked at it. Here's the best metaphor I've been able to come. Imagine someone is entering the United States through New Orleans.
8: Okay.
3: Right.
9: And they have to make a trip to Houston.
8: Mm-hmm. Check.
9: And they decide they're going to go by way of Bangor, Maine. This is essentially what a colonoscopy is. They need to run a camera through your entire lower intestine and just check it out.
8: Mm-hmm.
9: So what they do the day before, they give you a colon cleanse.

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3: Why?
4: Hey, it's the Bob and Tom Show. We are live from the O'Reilly Auto Parts Studios. Christy Lee's at the news desk.
5: Hello.
4: Jeff Oskey's at the sports desk.
6: Hey, man.
4: There's Ace Cosby.
7: Hello.
4: I'm Josh Arnold. And Tom, we're joined by, well, let's be honest, one of the family.
5: Yeah.
3: Don't you hate it when your guests are more handsome than you?
4: That's what I like.
3: Yeah, we got a guy in here, a good-looking guy, super talented. Get him out of here.
4: When the handsome hang out with us, it makes us more handsome.
3: It does?
4: Oh, yeah.
3: Oh, yeah. In that case.
6: I'm here every day.
4: I will. And we appreciate it.
3: Edwin McCain is a fine singer and songwriter. He's joining us in the studio. And you could have a great plan B in life. If you weren't a musician traveling the world, you could have been a mechanic or a farmer, because you do both those things at your home, right?
8: I do all of that. I'm like a rash you can't get rid of. Look at y'all. I was walking up the ramp today. I was like, my whole life just coming in and out of this parking lot. Last 30 years of my life just waddling across this parking lot in Indiana, man. Love it.
3: Now, interestingly enough, you're doing a gig tonight with your band and the band Five for Fighting. And I'd like to clarify something. You guys are going to be at a place called the Brown County Music Center, which is in Nashville, Indiana. Now, that reminds me of a story, because there are people who get confused and they think you're going to be playing in Tennessee tonight. You can see why.
5: Yes.
8: I'd say we got about 30 tickets sold of people that are going to be upset.
3: You'll like this because you're a gentleman from the Southeast. We did a show, a great show,
5: yeah,
3: in Charleston, West Virginia.
5: Mm-hmm.
3: We had so much fun. It was just a great place, a terrific venue, great audience. And two folks in the audience had to make a little extra special drive because they drove.
5: They thought it was in Charleston.
8: They went all the way to South Carolina.
3: Yeah. But they came up. They
5: came
3: made
5: up.
3: It.
8: Boy, I bet that was a tense ride from Charleston, South Carolina to Charleston, West Virginia, yeah. Depending on whose fault
3: yes.
8: it was.
3: Yeah.
8: Listen, like, what do you think? Like, mile 200 of that drive. Okay, listen. I know I messed this up. But let me just, look, there's a Krispy Kreme, and I'll buy us a dozen donuts if you'll just accept my apology, dear.
3: You know one of them.
8: I know who it was.
5: Yeah.
8: It was the husband, I am sure.
5: And she'll never let him forget.
8: No, never living that one down.
3: But we all live. I had an appointment one day, a lunch appointment, and I went to the restaurant. I sat down, and then I got a text message, and I said, "No, I'm here. I'm at the restaurant." And then he goes, "Well, I'm here too. Where are you sitting?" And I said, "Well, I'm over by the big aquarium in the room to the left." He goes, "Where are you?" Well, it turns out that one restaurant was named Kona Jack's. The other was named Kona something.
5: Kona Grill.
3: Yes.
5: Yeah.
3: Easy mistake
5: I
3: to make.
5: I did it 2 weeks ago.

0: that was pretty spectacular. I don't know if you've seen this.
1: It was awesome. It was awesome. During the day.
2: I'd like to think it was like the Naked Gun with the cops going, nothing to see here. And there's a giant fireworks display going on.
0: Really incredible.
1: Yeah, it happens.
0: I mean,
2: everybody's cool, though.
1: Yeah, nobody got
2: truck
1: hurt.
2: Driver, yeah,
0: nobody,
2: yeah.
1: No, nobody got hurt.
2: Probably some concert bus ran him off the road, and he.
1: Oh.
3: I'm giving you three blinks, and then I'm coming over. I'm just letting you know.
4: Now, do bus drivers get the kids the horn thing, no. Or is that strictly for the trucks?
3: No, we are completely shunned.
4: Oh, Bobby, I'm so sorry.
3: As a group, I know. I'm telling you, it's an untold story. Everybody thinks this is all fun and games in the tour bus. It's not for the driver. No. Mm.
1: Now, which side of the bus is the gas access?
3: Both.
2: A dual diesel type thing?
3: Yeah.
2: Yeah. So you do have to pull into those truck stops and get both tanks going at the same time.
3: Yeah. No, we have one big tank. And I had a $700 fuel up the other day, and I'm anticipating a $1,000 fuel up soon.
0: Oh.
3: Wow. It's going to be interesting.
1: Wow.
3: Yeah.
1: I had the same thing with my Suburban.
3: I got
1: that does not get great gas.
3: I went in there the other day, and the girl at the fuel counter, she goes, golly, y'all must have been bone dry. And I was like, shut up, Shirley. Just give me my shower, all right? Don't rub it in. Just let me go.
1: A true road warrior. Edwin McCain is our guest. We're coming right back to the O'Reilly Auto Parts studios. 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
8: Hey, it's the Bob and Tom Show. We are live from the O'Reilly Auto Parts Studios. Christy Lee's at the news desk.
9: Hello.
8: I think we'll be getting to you in just a little bit here, honey.
9: I'm ready.
8: All right. There's Jeff Oskey.
10: Good day to you, sir.
8: Good day to you, Ace Cosby over
11: Howdy.
8: There. I'm Josh Arnold. And Tom, we're joined by one of our favorite people.
11: He is musician Edwin McCain, who's been... you said you've been driving the bus for, what, 18 years?
12: I started when I was 18. I bought an old bus off of this gospel group in South Carolina. It was out in a field, and it was a former Greyhound bus. When I bought it, it had 2 million miles.
9: Oh, no.
12: Whoa! 18-year-old me was like, oh, it's just getting broken in. That bus was so, oh, gosh, it was so old. It was a 1960 GMC 4104, and it was round on both ends, looked like a torpedo.
8: Oh, those are
12: and,
8: cool.
12: Yeah, it was cool, and it would go 55 miles an hour downhill with the wind behind you. and then I never changed the oil, ever. I just added it.
9: Oh, yeah. I had one of those cars.
12: And,
9: yeah.
12: Oh, man. And I'd be at the truck stop, like, adding oil, and I had to wear, like, coveralls because you'd just be covered, right? And the truckers would gather around me. Why are you driving this old bus, you idiot? You know, just, I didn't have, like, they were, like, heckling me. I had, like, a crowd of trucker hecklers while I was trying to.

0: And then it'll be center stage in Northfield and then Cincinnati Sunday night. 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
6: Good Tuesday morning. I'm Jeff Rowland at the Shoals Insider News Desk. Here's what's trending this hour in Shoals area news. According to Florence Police, beginning today, Rickwood Road will be restricted to westbound traffic only between Helton Drive and Chisholm Road in Florence. These traffic changes are expected to remain in place for approximately 6 months, weather and construction conditions permitting. This according to the Florence Police Department. Rickwood Road will remain open from Helton Drive toward Chisholm Road for westbound traffic. Motorists traveling eastbound on Rickwood will be detoured. The Tennessee Valley Authority has named the Rock Pile Trail its Trail of the Year, recognizing one of the Shoals area's oldest and most historic outdoor destinations. The Rock Pile Trail was selected because of its history, scenic views, and unique features, according to the Tennessee Valley Authority. The trail is 2.65 miles long and was originally built by the Civilian Conservation Corps back in the 1930s. Many of the original stone steps, bridges, and other structures constructed by the workers remain in place today. Lauderdale County Deputy Jordan Craig has recently been promoted to the rank of sergeant. As part of his responsibilities, Sergeant Craig will supervise investigators assigned to one place of the Shoals in Florence. One Place of the Shoals serves as a collaborative resource for law enforcement, child advocacy professionals, and victim services. The Shoals Insider congratulates Sergeant Craig on this well-deserved promotion. You're up to date. That's what's trending this hour in Shoals Area News. I'm Jeff Rowland at the Shoals Insider News Desk, your news authority.
7: From the Way 31 Storm Tracker Weather Center, I'm meteorologist Amber Kulik. A couple areas of some patchy fog this morning as you start off your Tuesday. Temperatures in the 60s, but we will warm into the upper 80s for afternoon highs. It will be hot and it will be humid. Those feels like temperatures today in the upper 90s. A couple of isolated showers and thunderstorms possible, but most will stay dry. I'm Way 31 meteorologist Amber Kulik.
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12: Hey, it's the Bob and Tom Show. 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
13: Hello.
12: There's Jeff Oskey.
14: Hey, man.
12: Ace Cosby, how the heck are you?
15: Alive and kicking.
12: Alive and kicking, as Simple Minds told us.
15: Wow.
12: How did your, was it the UF?
15: Championships come in this weekend.
12: Okay. Oh. Did you enjoy the playoffs?
15: Yeah.
13: Good. Who's in the championship?
12: Yeah.
15: A couple teams are.
16: Yeah, of course.
12: I'm Josh.
16: A lot of athletic activity.
17: An exciting matchup.
12: Yeah. Yes. Is the French Open over?
16: Yes.
15: I believe so.
12: Okay. Does anybody know who won that?
15: Ask nope. Allie.
16: The very young Russian.
13: Yeah. Who had right. no sponsors or anything, and now she's the million-dollar tennis player, yeah.
12: How about that? That's a fun story.
16: You can be a million-dollar tennis player in Russia?
13: Would
16: you have the money?
12: She can have the money and make love to Putin, or she can just give Putin the money. Christy, what would you pick? $1 million, sleep with Putin?
13: No.
12: What is this, some moral thing?
16: Fine.
15: I don't sleep with monsters.
13: No, it's not worth it to me.
16: Edwin, have you ever considered writing a book about, you've had an interesting, fun life. You've had a number one hit song, one of the most famous songs in the world there. Changed everything. Now, could you write a book, or are too many of the people still alive?
18: I actually have been talking to a friend of mine who's a writer about doing that. And then I started sort of, reminiscing through some of the stories I might tell. And then I thought, maybe not. I don't know. My rule was I was going to, while my mom was still alive, I was like, let's just leave her out of this. And now I'm like, maybe I'll just leave my kids out of this. No, I mean, honestly, I think it'd be fun, but I probably better do it before I forget all of them now, because people will come up to me and go, hey man, do you remember? And I'm like, let me stop you right there. Are we talking pre-2007? Because if that's your question, then no.

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Well, I'll hang out with Brittany and Fred Durst, and I arrived in a limo, and I'll leave in a hearse, and I can't decide now which part is worse.

This will date the song right here. This will really put it in context. You put me on TV with all the cool stars like Letterman, Conan.

0: with Edwin, and you're going to some cool spots. I mentioned Colorado Springs down the road a piece, but also you're going to be in St. Ignace, Michigan,
1: yeah,
0: Grand Rapids, Cincinnati, all coming up in the next few days. So for some great live music, we'll get Edwin to play something you recognize. Something one of the classics is a bunch of songs you'll know.
2: The one you know.
0: Oh, there's more than one.
2: The one that kept me from being your favorite pizza delivery guy.
0: Was that plan B?
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0: 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Coming up, we're going to have another song or two from Edwin. We'll also get some of those touring dates out there for you. And we have interesting stuff in the world of news, including what if you had some really important papers that were part of history, extremely valuable. And they blew off the roof of your car. Well, we'll find out what happened. We also have fireworks burning in the middle of the day.
3: And we have actual history.
0: And we have real history coming up. I'm very, very proud of this. But these are the O'Reilly Auto Parts Studios, and this is the Bob and Tom Show.
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11: Hey, it's the Bob and Tom Show. We are live from the O'Reilly Auto Parts Studios. This is Josh Arnold. I cannot get enough coffee today. It's one of those mornings where I just want to chug gallons.
12: Are you shaking?
11: My legs are moving.
12: Okay.
11: Yeah.
12: Cool.
11: But yeah, it's been great today, and I have to say it's insistent without being naggy.
12: Oh, okay.
13: Oh, yes. Nice.
14: So it's pretentious while being very douchey.
11: That's exactly right.
14: Okay. Okay. Good.
11: Just how I like it.
14: Okay. Good.
11: There's Christy Lee at the news desk.
12: Hello.
11: You ever, Jeff Oskey, you drink beer?
15: Yeah.
11: You ever have that? You don't necessarily plan on getting drunk or anything, but you crack open a beer and you have that first sip and you go, this is going down too well. It tastes, this is going to be one of those nights.
15: That's me with a Corona.
11: Oh, okay. Yeah.
15: That's like, have one and first sip, I'm like, well, I should have gotten a 12 pack.
12: Well, that's vacation. If you're drinking Corona, you're on vacation.
15: Oh no, I drink it. I drink it
11: on the porch.
15: Oh,

0: years later, I was going through a road case at our warehouse, and I found my bullhorn that they had hidden from me.
1: They tried to hide mine.
0: Exactly.
1: Yeah. So I got a bigger one they couldn't hide.
2: True story.
3: Tonight, in honor of Earl Day, you could do Earl Had to Die.
0: Hey, can I borrow that?
4: And tonight chicks. You can surprise the guy.
0: Oh, my God. If I show back up with a bullhorn right now.
1: Testing, checking.
0: So I started, it became a feature of my personality, this bullhorn. And then I was invited not to attend sound check anymore, and they fired me from sound check, which was fine by me. And so it was the bullhorn. You know what? Can I really borrow that?
5: Sure.
0: Because that
5: that's a good
0: that
5: one,
0: bullhorn too. Was part of a really good era in our band where I wasn't really expected to be anywhere very often. This is good.
3: You didn't point them the name on the trailer?
0: Exactly. This is back to me not having to do a whole bunch of anything.
4: Oh, that's great. Well, we're hanging out with Edwin McCain. We're going to continue to do so, so I hope you can too. We are in the O'Reilly Auto Parts studios. 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
13: Good Tuesday morning. I'm Jeff Rowland at the Shoals Insider News Desk. Here's what's trending this hour in Shoals area news. According to Florence Police, beginning today, Rickwood Road will be restricted to westbound traffic only between Helton Drive and Chisholm Road in Florence. These traffic changes are expected to remain in place for approximately 6 months, weather and construction conditions permitting. This according to the Florence Police Department. Rickwood Road will remain open from Helton Drive toward Chisholm Road for westbound traffic. Motorists traveling eastbound on Rickwood will be detoured. The Tennessee Valley Authority has named the Rock Pile Trail its Trail of the Year, recognizing one of the Shoals area's oldest and most historic outdoor destinations. The Rock Pile Trail was selected because of its history, scenic views, and unique features, according to the Tennessee Valley Authority. The trail is 2.65 miles long and was originally built by the Civilian Conservation Corps back in the 1930s. Many of the original stone steps, bridges, and other structures constructed by the workers remain in place today. Lauderdale County Deputy Jordan Craig has recently been promoted to the rank of sergeant. As part of his responsibilities, Sergeant Craig will supervise investigators assigned to one place of the Shoals in Florence. One Place of the Shoals serves as a collaborative resource for law enforcement, child advocacy professionals, and victim services. The Shoals Insider congratulates Sergeant Craig on this well-deserved promotion. You're up to date. That's what's trending this hour in Shoals Area News. I'm Jeff Rowland at the Shoals Insider News Desk, your news authority.
14: From the Way 31 Storm Tracker Weather Center, I'm meteorologist Amber Kulik.
5: couple areas of some patchy fog this morning as you start off your Tuesday. Temperatures in the 60s, but we will warm into the upper 80s for afternoon highs. It will be hot and it will be humid. Those feels like temperatures today in the upper 90s. A couple of isolated

0: showers and thunderstorms possible, but most will stay dry. I'm Way 31 meteorologist Amber Kulick.
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12: Hey, it's the Bob and Tom Show. Thank you for being here with us. There's Christy Lee at the news desk.
13: Oh, sorry, hi.
12: Hi. There's Jeff Oske.
14: Hey, Josh.
12: Ace Cosby's there.
15: Howdy.
12: I'm Josh Arnold. We are all live from the O'Reilly Auto Parts Studios. Tom is doing some organization over there at his
16: oh, that's right.
12: Workstation.
13: He has to keep everything 10 feet away.
16: No chaos over here. They got
12: not at all. And we're joined by a terrific guest this morning. Member of the family, really.
16: He is musician Edwin McCain. Also, Plan B, professional bus driver of the band. And he's got his guitar out. And a new project out there is called Lucky, which you can get streaming. And you want to play us a little something right now?
17: I'll play the one everybody knows.

0: 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When we return, we have Christy Lee at the news desk.
1: Yeah, you do.
0: We have Abraham Lincoln news. We have fireworks in the news. 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

0: Last time I saw you, you were playing with Hootie.
1: Yeah.
0: And I think it was, I want to say it was at Christmas time. I was watching the evening news or something, and they showed Darius. I'm not sure what airport, but he apparently...
2: I think it was Atlanta.
0: I thought it was in North Carolina South Carolina, whatever. Anyway, Darius apparently walked into some airport and was busking.
1: Oh, yeah. No, that was in Nashville.
0: Oh, it was in Nashville.
1: Yeah, so there's a guy that sings in the Nashville airport, and he's great. He's really good, and I'm sure Darius is traveling.
0: Wait, and when Darius was wearing a Dick the Bruiser T-shirt. That's why I freeze framed. Oh, that is cool.
1: He's got a good collection of T-shirts.
0: Yeah, that one was very, very cool. Christy Lee is right over there. I can see her.
2: Yes, and while the world is watching the stars at the FIFA World Cup, Hyundai has its eyes on the next generation of talent. Future stars already turning heads at age 14, because Next doesn't wait for an invitation. Neither does Hyundai. Hyundai has always moved the future within reach. They did it when they made advanced safety standard on every vehicle and engineered EVs with ultra-fast charging capability. And they're still doing it to this day, because the future isn't some far-off concept. It's already here. Next starts now. Hyundai, an official partner of FIFA.
0: Thank you very much. We are coming right back. We are in the O'Reilly Auto Parts Studios. 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
12: Welcome back to the Bob and Tom Show. My gosh, it sure is great to have you. There's Christy Lee at the news desk.
13: Hello.
12: Jeff Foskey's there.
14: That's right.
12: There's Ace Cosby.
15: Hello.
12: I'm Josh Arnold. We're live from the O'Reilly Auto Parts Studios. And Tom, it's been a terrific day with a terrific person.
11: Well, thank you.
12: And
11: you mean the guest. So sorry. Yeah, Edwin McCain has joined us here in the studio. And I thought we would end with something classy.
12: Oh, okay.
11: A list of five famous people who died in the toilet.
12: Oh. Well, we can all name one, I believe.
13: Yeah, the first one. Who is?
12: The king.
13: Yep, Elvis Presley, using the bathroom at his Graceland mansion when he collapsed and was later pronounced dead at the age of 42.
12: Man.
13: His official cause of death was a heart attack. This is one I was surprised by. On June 22nd, 1969, Judy Garland was found dead on the toilet after she had overdosed on barbiturates. She was 47 years of age. Ugh. I didn't know that. Did you know that?
11: Yeah, sad.
12: I didn't know it was on the toilet.
13: I didn't either. I knew she had OD'd. In the year 581 BCE, Duke Jing of Jin, a state in ancient China, accidentally fell into a latrine and drowned in the pit.
12: Oh!
11: So much for the Duke, huh?
12: Boy, oh boy.
11: The deuce.
12: So he was interred?
13: Yeah.
11: After his death, of course.
12: Right.
13: According to a medieval account, Godfrey IV, Duke of Lower Lorraine, known as Godfrey the Hunchback, had excused himself.
11: So, by the way, stop right there. I'm guessing he got that nickname because...
13: He had a hunchback.
11: Yeah, I think, yeah.

0: So the roof is accessible by...
1: You can kind of walk out on it, is what you're saying? Or you can get to
0: from
1: the hill. Mr. Dabney said he soon discovered the source. A mountain lion standing just 10 yards away.
0: At that point, it would have been the Tennessee Williams play starring me, Shat on a hot as I leaped.
1: Lucky for Mr. Dabney, the mountain lion took off running. The rare sighting now has Pasadena residents on alert for cougars. Not those kind.
2: Sure, there are plenty in Pasadena.
3: Yeah. Oh, yeah.
0: And you've encountered more than your share of
2: I love those Pasadena cougars.
0: And they love you right back. You ever dropped a deuce on the roof of any of their places?
2: Oh, well, no, I want to be invited back.
0: Okay, very good, very good. Thanks again, Edwin. It's always a great pleasure. And you're going to be on the road, as I've mentioned. I certainly urge people to go see you and the band, along with Five for Fighting. And once again, it'll be Nashville, Indiana this evening, and then you're going to be in Grand Rapids on Wednesday. Friday, it'll be the St. Ignace Event Center at the Coaden Casino. That'll be a great show in beautiful northern Michigan. And then you've got your Saturday show at Northfield Park near Cleveland, Ohio, and the Taft Theater in Cincinnati coming up this Sunday evening. Thanks very much for joining us. These are the O'Reilly Auto Parts Studios. This is the Bob and Tom Show.
4: 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Even though we're not too much to look at, you can also watch the show on our YouTube channel.
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9: Good Tuesday morning. I'm Jeff Rowland at the Shoals Insider News Desk. Here's what's trending this hour in Shoals area news. According to Florence Police, beginning today, Rickwood Road will be restricted to westbound traffic only between Helton Drive and Chisholm Road in Florence. These traffic changes are expected to remain in place for approximately 6 months, weather and construction conditions permitting. This according to the Florence Police Department. Rickwood Road will remain open from Helton Drive toward Chisholm Road for westbound traffic. Motorists traveling eastbound on Rickwood will be detoured. The Tennessee Valley Authority has named the Rock Pile Trail its Trail of the Year, recognizing one of the Shoals area's oldest and most historic outdoor destinations. The Rock Pile Trail was selected because of its history, scenic views, and unique features, according to the Tennessee Valley Authority. The trail is 2.65 miles long and was originally built by the Civilian Conservation Corps back in the 1930s. Many of the original stone steps, bridges, and other structures constructed by the workers remain in place today. Lauderdale County Deputy Jordan Craig has recently been promoted to the rank of sergeant. As part of his responsibilities, Sergeant Craig will supervise investigators assigned to one place of the Shoals in Florence. One Place of the Shoals serves as a collaborative resource for law enforcement, child advocacy professionals, and victim services. The Shoals Insider congratulates Sergeant Craig on this well-deserved promotion. You're up to date. That's what's trending this hour in Shoals Area News. I'm Jeff Rowland at the Shoals Insider News Desk, your news authority.
10: From the Way 31 Storm Tracker Weather Center, I'm meteorologist Amber Kulik.
3: couple areas of some patchy fog this morning as you start off your Tuesday. Temperatures in the 60s, but we will warm into the upper 80s for afternoon highs. It will be hot and it will be humid. Those feels like temperatures today in the upper 90s. A couple of ice

0: Isolated showers and thunderstorms possible, but most will stay dry. I'm Way 31 meteorologist Amber Kulick.
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5: From the Way 31 Storm Tracker Weather Center, I'm meteorologist Amber Kulik. Couple areas of some patchy fog this morning as you start off your Tuesday. Temperatures in the 60s, but we will warm into the upper 80s for afternoon highs. It will be hot and it will be humid. Those feels like temperatures today in the upper 90s. A couple of isolated showers and thunderstorms possible, but most will stay dry. I'm Way 31 meteorologist Amber Kulik.
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2: From the Way 31 Storm Tracker Weather Center, I'm meteorologist Amber Kulik. Couple areas of some patchy fog this morning as you start off your Tuesday. Temperatures in the 60s, but we will warm into the upper 80s for afternoon highs. It will be hot and it will be humid. Those feels like temperatures today in the upper 90s. A couple of isolated showers and thunderstorms possible, but most will stay dry. I'm Way 31 meteorologist Amber Kulik.
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7: From the Way 31 Storm Tracker Weather Center, I'm meteorologist Amber Kulik. Couple areas of some patchy fog this morning as you start off your Tuesday. Temperatures in the 60s, but we will warm into the upper 80s for afternoon highs. It will be hot and it will be humid. Those feels like temperatures today in the upper 90s. A couple of isolated showers and thunderstorms possible, but most will stay dry. I'm Way 31 meteorologist Amber Kulik.
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7: From the Way 31 Storm Tracker Weather Center, I'm meteorologist Amber Kulig. Hot and muggy afternoon ahead of us for this Tuesday. High temperatures topping out in those upper 80s, but those feel-like temperatures, they'll be in the upper 90s. A couple of isolated showers and thunderstorms will be possible, but most of us will end up staying dry today. Southwest wind 5 miles per hour. Partly cloudy skies overnight tonight. I'm Way 31 meteorologist Amber Kulig.
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4: From the Way 31 Storm Tracker Weather Center, I'm meteorologist Amber Kulig. Hot and muggy afternoon ahead of us for this Tuesday. High temperatures topping out in those upper 80s, but those feel-like temperatures, they'll be in the upper 90s. A couple of isolated showers and thunderstorms will be possible, but most of us will end up staying dry today. Southwest wind, 5 miles per hour. Partly cloudy skies overnight tonight. I'm Way 31 meteorologist Amber Kulig.
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1: 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Who had the tightest little buns in town? I did. So that's
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4: From the Way 31 Storm Tracker Weather Center, I'm meteorologist Amber Kulik. Hot and muggy afternoon ahead of us for this Tuesday. High temperatures topping out in those upper 80s, but those feel-like temperatures, they'll be in the upper 90s. A couple of isolated showers and thunderstorms will be possible, but most of us will end up staying dry today. Southwest wind, 5 miles per hour. Partly cloudy skies overnight tonight. I'm Way 31 meteorologist Amber Kulik.
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0: Yeah, work is repetitive enough.
1: Thanks for calling. One moment, please. Thanks for calling. One moment, please. Thanks for calling. One moment, please.
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Rapido 5-5, the big dog with the doors. Hey there, I'm TC. Good afternoon. Sunshine and hot. Still a week or two away from the official start to summer, but yeah, we're already hitting the 90s with plenty of humidity. It's that time of year. Soundgarden, nonstop rock on the big dog.

Rock 105.5, the big dog, Shoals Best Rock nonstop, waiting on a friend. Hey there, I'm TC. We're just waiting on you to hang out with us as we wrap up the workday, the Rolling Stones. Less than a month away now from the release of the new album, Foreign Tongues, and they've just unveiled a new video for the track Rough and Twisted. This is the track that they released a couple of months ago, initially just on vinyl, and they released it under the alias The Cockroaches. But this video is not, you know, the typical video. This is where I kind of feel like I'm getting out of touch of, like, the digital marketing. It's not a video. It's a visualizer for their track, Rough and Twisted. A visualizer. Yeah, I had to go to Google for this one. Apparently because of streaming habits, like on YouTube,

0: artists upload a song instead of just having like this picture, just static picture on the YouTube video. They use these visualizers. I don't know. Go check it out if you'd like. Another long set of nonstop rock on the way. The Romantics on the Big Dog.
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8: From the Way 31 Storm Tracker Weather Center, I'm meteorologist Amber Kulik. Hot and muggy afternoon ahead of us for this Tuesday. High temperatures topping out in those upper 80s, but those feel-like temperatures, they'll be in the upper 90s. A couple of isolated showers and thunderstorms will be possible, but most of us will end up staying dry today. Southwest wind 5 miles per hour. Partly cloudy skies overnight tonight. I'm Way 31 meteorologist Amber Kulik.
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Hey there, I'm TC. As we dig deep in the Big Dog Library, Aerosmith going back to the debut album from 1973, self-titled. This one is called Walking the Dog, Aerosmith on the Big Dog.

Rock and Roll 5-5, the big dog Metallica. Coming up, how about things that used to be affordable that now feel like a luxury? We'll talk about that coming up. Guns N' Roses on the way. The Police right now on the big dog.

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Rock 105.5, the big dog, Bob and Tom in the morning, Shoals, best rock all day long with Guns N' Roses, Mr. Brownstone. Hey there, I'm TC, just before 4, hot Tuesday, isn't it? Yeah, we're going to be in the 90s, low to mid-90s for the next few days. Get ready for it. Well, things that used to be affordable that, you know, was pretty normal, we all got, but now it feels like a luxury, you know, everything.

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Rock 105.5, the big dog Lynyrd Skynyrd continues to tour. The Smashing Pumpkins, not the original band, but Billy Corgan out there on tour for later this summer and this fall. Plus, you can catch Billy's podcast, The Magnificent Others. The Smashing Pumpkins on the big dog. The world.

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0: Rock 105.5, the big dog, Bob and Tom in the morning, Shoals best rock all day long. There's Tesla, little Susie. Hey there, I'm TC. As we wrap up your work day, drive you home, careful out there on the roadways, and be kind to one another out there. I mean, I guess if you get involved in a road rage incident, you just grab whatever's handy, I suppose.
1: Hit him with a banjo.
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0: He went down. Police in California investigating a road rage incident that ended with one person hitting the other over the head with, not a banjo, a ukulele. Both drivers left the scene. Apparently nobody was hurt. Yeah, the ukulele, you know, usually a peaceful, joyful, little quirky instrument, I guess. But I would choose the banjo, I suppose. Another long set of nonstop rock, David Bowie, next on The Big Dog.
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9: From the Way 31 Storm Tracker Weather Center, I'm Chief Meteorologist Jeff Castle. Dialing back the rain chances the next few days, but we are cranking up the heat. And when you add in the humidity, it is going to be very uncomfortable over the next several afternoons. For tonight, we will be warm and muggy, but otherwise quiet. Low temperatures will fall back to around 70. Mix of clouds and sun for your Wednesday, with afternoon temperatures topping out around 90. The humidity, though, making it feel closer to 100. We have just an outside chance for a pop-up shower. Storm. I'm Way 31 Storm Tracker Chief Meteorologist Jeff Castle.
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0: 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How about the Bullet Boys? 1988, this is their debut album, Smooth Up In Ya. The Bullet Boys on the Big Dog.
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Rocket 05.5, the big dog with the Bullet Boys, back in 1988, their debut album, produced by the same guy who produced a lot of the early stuff from Van Halen. CCR on the way, Black Sabbath right now on the big dog.

0: Rock 105.5, the big dog, Bob and Tom in the morning. Shoals best rock all day long with CCR. Have you ever seen the rain? Looks like we're going to be a little rain-free for the most part for a couple of days. Rain returning on Friday. But maybe just a slight chance on Friday night as Movies at the Amp returns to Muscle Shoals. 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You can find out more and showtimes and movies as we go along this summer at TheShoalsNow.com. On the way, we got you another long set of nonstop rock headed into the 5 o'clock hour. The Bob and Tom Rewind on the way. Some Led Zeppelin coming up and the Cars to kick things off next.
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1: We have a great guest in the studio. He is a comedian, Jim Gaffigan. He's also an actor.
2: And that guy's very funny.
1: A fine one, too.
3: Yes, he is.
2: I am an actor and a comedian, but I'll tell you guys, I wish I was a film director just in everyday life, so when someone was telling me a boring story, I could just go, and cut! I didn't finish.
4: We got it! That's a wrap!
5: And cut!
2: When you think about it, that would come in handy. You come home late, God, your wife's like, where the hell were you? And cut! All right, let's try it again. This time you don't care where I was. In fact, you're happy to see me. Let's try it topless. Action!
6: Oh, that's
1: another actor who wants to direct.
5: We'll be using that one.
4: And cut!
2: Uh-huh. And cut. It's amazing. Everyone's different tastes in movies. You know what kind of movies I love? You're going to think this is so queer. Gay porn.
7: that makes me gay
2: because I collect gay porn. And I've appeared in a couple of them. You know, it's like, I mean, you know, we all have different tastes in movies. You know, I happen, you know, it's for the acting, fellas.
1: Tell us about yourself. You a married guy?
2: I recently got married. And
8: Atta boy.
2: Yeah.

0: And my wife changed her name. I know some women have a problem with that, but I wanted her to have my old girlfriend's name.
1: So, you know. She must really love you.
0: Call me old-fashioned, but, you know.
2: Hell, you got the tattoo. Why not?
0: I don't think her parents like me, though, because apparently when you meet someone's mother, you're not supposed to hug her and go, oh, yeah.
3: Oh, yeah.
0: And if their dad's short, don't try and pick him up.
4: Oh, you're like a little baby, daddy.
2: Are you Catholic, Jim?
0: I am Catholic.
2: Jim Gaffigan.
5: Are you wife, very, very Catholic?
0: My wife, Catholic, she's right? Very Catholic. She's a Shiite Catholic.
2: How does that work, though?
0: She's always trying to get me to go to church. If you've never been to a Catholic mass, it's the longest experience of your life.
3: Yeah, it is.
0: Makes you look forward to going to the DMV. At times, you'd swear they're dragging it out on purpose. They're like, ah. And you're like, isn't it amen? They're like, ah.
6: Amen already. Let's wrap it up. Come I got on. Some sinning to do.
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0: Rock 105.5, the big dog. Shoals best rock nonstop. Rod Stewart and those hot legs. It's just hot. We'll check in with the Way 31 weather. Another long set of nonstop rock. We got Bon Jovi on the way. And Bon Jovi, big upcoming tour, inviting fans to submit their own videos singing Living on a Prayer for a chance to be featured in their upcoming Forever Tour.
1: Hey, everybody. JBJ here. We are backstage in pre-production getting ready for the tour. You know what? We've decided that we need you. What we need you to do is record yourself singing Living on a Prayer. Send it in to us at the address that will be included. We want you on the big screen. This is your chance to be a star. Sing Living on a Prayer. Get into the show. Join the band on the road. We're happy to be back. Look forward to seeing you.
0: Yeah, the submission deadline is this Friday. 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Another long set of nonstop rock. Bon Jovi on the way. Eddie Money to kick it off next.
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7: From the Way 31 Storm Tracker Weather Center, I'm Chief Meteorologist Jeff Castle. Dialing back the rain chances the next few days, but we are cranking up the heat. And when you add in the humidity, it is going to be very uncomfortable over the next several afternoons. For tonight, we will be warm and muggy, but otherwise quiet. Low temperatures will fall back to around 70. Mix of clouds and sun for your Wednesday, with afternoon temperatures topping out around 90. The humidity, though, making it feel closer to 100. We have just an outside chance for a pop-up shower. Storm. I'm Way 31 Storm Tracker Chief Meteorologist Jeff Castle.
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Rock 105.5, the Big Dog Bon Jovi. Let's dig deep in the Big Dog Library. Get one here from the Steve Miller Band, going way back to his second album, 1968's Sailor. This is Living in the USA, Steve Miller Band, digging deep on the Big Dog.

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0: The Big Dog.

0: the idea people would stick a screw in the nozzle cradle of the gas pump so that it wouldn't return to the off position when you're done filling up. And that would prevent the machine from knowing the transaction is done. The guy pulls away. The scammer pulls up, fills up their car, and drives off, and it goes on, you know, the previous person's credit card. And this went viral on social media. But according to Snopes and several news sources, it's a complete hoax, apparently. There's no evidence of it ever working or even happening to begin with. I mean, there's so many scams out there to stay aware of. It's, you know, kind of hard to track hoaxes, too. Another long set of Nonstop Rock. Good luck out there. Blue Oyster Cult will kick things off next.
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Rock 105.5, the big dog, Bob and Tom in the morning. Shoals Bass Rock all day long. That is Boston, just before 6 on your Tuesday. Have you heard about this new scam, the gas station scam, the screw method? Well, apparently it's totally fake. Yeah, you know, it's important to know about, you know, actual scams that could take advantage of you. Sometimes people just invent scams, I guess, just to get you worked up or, of course, for social media clicks. Yeah, this gas station screw method scam was

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And it's going to be a big time at the Spirit of Freedom in McFarland Park. Grand Funk Railroad, we're an American band on the big dog.

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0: 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I'm TC. We'll check in with the Way 31 weather. Got Game 4 of the Stanley Cup Finals tonight on ABC. Vegas Golden Knights hosting the Carolina Hurricanes. Vegas leading the series 2-1. Of course, the NBA Finals underway, and the FIFA World Cup will kick off on Thursday. We'll kick off another long set of nonstop rock with the Scorpions next on the Big Dog.
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7: From the Way 31 Storm Tracker Weather Center, I'm Chief Meteorologist Jeff Castle. Dialing back the rain chances the next few days, but we are cranking up the heat. And when you add in the humidity, it is going to be very uncomfortable over the next several afternoons. For tonight, we will be warm and muggy, but otherwise quiet. Low temperatures will fall back to around 70. Mix of clouds and sun for your Wednesday, with afternoon temperatures topping out around 90. The humidity, though, making it feel closer to 100. We have just an outside chance for a pop-up shower. Or storm. I'm Way 31 Storm Tracker Chief Meteorologist Jeff Castle.
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3: It's time once again to escape to another world where the rock is always just right. 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
4: You're hanging out in Alice's Attic on Tuesday, June 9th. Right now, I'm looking out at Bosphorus Strait in Istanbul, which separates Europe from Asia, which means I'm looking at two continents simultaneously from one hotel window. I'll bet you can only see one continent right now where you live. All right? This is the weirdest thing about this place. You'll be sitting out having dinner outside, and you're overlooking, and the mosques are there, and it's all, and it looks like the beginning of a James Bond movie. You're expecting any second a helicopter to come in, being chased by, you know, machine gun clatter. But it's a beautiful city. It's the biggest city in Europe. And people don't realize that. Anyway, coming up this hour, I've got a Cooper's Countdown from 1987. Plus, I'll take a listener email. Also, it's Johnny Depp's birthday today, so we'll get to that. But now, it's showtime.
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